only 7 hours, only 7 days, only 7 months. The 7th doctor said he was born for good luck.

killers in high places say their prayers out loud. But they've summoned up a thundercloud. They're gonna hear from me.

But if they do, you can blame it all on me. I've loved you all my life, and that's how I wanna end it.